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1: Rescue 14, Station 1, responding 30 Bravo 1, repeating 30 Bravo 1 for a 13-year-old male, head and chest pain. 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

0: EMS Ops, Transport EMS 33 Alpha 1 Tango, 4800 South Croatan Highway, Outer Banks Hospital, cross of East Mall Drive and East Dunn Street.
1: EMS Ops to EC Greenville for fractured tibia. 2121.

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1: 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Caller advised he had been drinking. 2129.
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0: Medic 5-1. 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You're going to have one, half a 9, and half a 5. Medic 2-2, you're going to have 2 and half a 5.
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1: Station 6, you're responding to Delta 2, repeating to Delta 2 for a 21-year-old female allergic reaction, possible seafood. Caller's going to be in a white Ford Escape at the Salvo de Use area with flashers on. 2144. Medic unit that keyed up when I was paging out Station 6, can you repeat your traffic?
2: This is Medic 21. 60 Friendly Drive is not the correct address. We're going all the way down to Friendly Drive. I'm unaware of the numerics, so I'll let you know when I find out.
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0: Central Medic 2-1, we played back the caller's call. 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She is pinging at the trailer all the way in the back.
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0: 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Heart problems, Delta response. 3424, South Virginia Dare Trail. 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
2: Yeah.

0: 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Medigate 1. We're not to OBH for the long haul to Greenville.
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0: 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Medic 91 is en route to OVH emergent traffic. Medic 91 en route, OVH emergent, 2217.
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0: EMS Ops, Transport EMS 33 Alpha 1 Tango, 4800 South Croatan Highway, Outer Banks Hospital, cross of East Mall Drive and East Dunn Street.
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1: 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Cross off Atlantic Drive and Tradewinds Drive.
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1: Rescue 16, Station 5, responding for an MVC, airbags deployed, one female complaining of wrist pain, another complaining of neck pain, 2236.

0: Rescue 14, Asian 1, Psychiatric Abnormal Behavior, 2025, Yorktown Street, cross of Suffolk Street and West Durham Street.
1: Rescue 14, Station 1, responding for a 14-year-old female. Advise caller, she cut her wrists. You're going to stage at the corner of Yorktown and Suffolk, 2241. Central to the unit that keyed up when I was paging out Rescue 14 and Station 1. Can you repeat your traffic?
2: Sorry, it's QRV2. I'm going to go to that lucky 12 call.
1: 10-4, got you in route 2242.
3: There, Central. Truck 16 is around lucky 12.
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2: 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Don't need to get you to come to station 1. And we're gonna split 9.
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0: Central Truck 16. Are you advising you need another medic unit?
1: Central, we have an additional patient that needs to be checked out. She's requesting to be checked out.
0: 10-4, I was just confirming you needed another medic unit, not another fire unit. I'll page them out.
1: Yes, ma'am, correct. Another EMS unit.

0: 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Motor vehicle crash, unknown injuries. 3308 South Virginia Dare Trail, Lucky 12, cross off Bainbridge Street and East Layden Street.
1: 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Central to Medic 12, QRV1, law enforcement advise you can proceed to scene.
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3: 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Can you advise Alpha or Charlie response?

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1: Copy. I got 3-2 at the ramp. I don't have no available units to send down.
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2: 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Medic 9-1 is clear. Bar call at the hospital. 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

0: 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We're clear. 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
1: Medic 2-1, you're clear. Patient refusal. 2313.
0: Operations Medic 2-1. We're clear. Patient refusal. Where would you like us?
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3: 17. Traffic hazard. 1. Mans Harbor Bridge. Mans Harbor Bridge. Cross of North US 64 Highway and US 64 Highway.
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0: One location near Old Man's Harbor Bridge. That tree blocked in one lane of travel. I have commitment.
1: And this is for 1722.

0: Engine 171 from command, what's that?
1: Come in, Engine 171, go ahead.
0: Yeah, it's going to be just past Heritage Point. There's a police car in the road. Just come around the police car, the trees in front of it. It's not real big. It's probably just one or two cuts to get the top of it out of the road.
1: 10-4, is this the one that was hanging there that's been hanging down for a while? Engine 172, command. I'm right behind Engine 171. We've got 17. You have an assignment for us?
0: Yeah, just come on up here behind the police car and send your crew ahead. We just need to get these couple limbs out of the roof.
1: Two copies, Rick.
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0: She has been removed from the roadway. Everything's been for all station 17 units are clear.
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0: Transport EMS 33 Alpha 1 Tango, 4800 South Colatan Highway, Outer Banks Hospital, cross of East Mall Drive and East Dunn Street.
1: EMS Ops to Norfolk General for drowning with injury. 0006.

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0: 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Truck 16 will be clear. 3116. South area there. 21, you guys can clear.
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0: EMS Ops, Transport EMS 33 Alpha 1 Tango, 4800 South Croatan Highway, Outer Banks Hospital, cross of East Mall Drive and East Dunn Street.
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0: 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Unknown order. 60 Pond Road. Cross Street. Owens Shipyard Road.
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1: 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Cross of NC-12 Highway and West Antilles Road and State Road 1416.
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0: Let's just see if there's anything in the area. Investigating. I have a on the shipyard command.
1: It's 10-4, Assistant Chief 17. You're on scene. Not investigating. You have command 448.

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0: AC 17, engine 172 on TAC 17. Good. Yes, sir. Did I hear you check on scene? If so, I'm trying to locate you at the moment.
1: Yeah, I've been trying to call you on TAC. I'm right behind you.
0: My apologies, I just now turned the radio off.
1: Going down Pine Road to the ball field so you can see anything. 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You smell anything when you come out?
0: Negative. We also have air conditioning on and windows up. We're going to fix that problem right now and go on down Pine Road.
1: Simple.

0: AC-17, engine 17, two on attack 17.
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2: Go ahead for 171.
1: Continue code 1. I'm not finding anything. We're still out investigating. Just go code 1.
2: Copy. We're passing sandals right now.
0: Command, engine 172.
1: Good.
0: Yes, we made it all the way to Walford Park. We've turned around now. No evident signs of anything out of the ordinary this time.
1: All right, I'm going to run there by Winkies and Spencer's and check that again.
0: Well, I'm going to pull to the intersection of the stage for you.
1: Okay.

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1: Caller's name is going to be Alicia, the number, whenever you're ready.
0: Good.
1: 571-271-5650, repeating, 571-271-5650.

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1: Command.
0: Yeah, I spoke with her. She is actually in Ocracoke on Northern Pond Road.
1: Seven-4, command.
0: Command, be terminated. 17 units are clear.
1: 10-4, all 17 units are clear. 505.

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0: Station 2, LG Delta Response, 720 South US 64 Highway, Kelly's Automotive, cross of Patty Lane and Cypress Lane. Station 13, smell of smoke in structure, 4709 Winsburg Avenue, cross of East Edner Street and Luke Street.
1: 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There was a porch fire that is now out, 634.
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0: 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Sounds like a plan.

0: Central there, my boy.
1: Damn that flight.
0: Airman flight has pilot 72. We're going to be departing Bexar County Airport and route to Outer Banks Hospital. Got 3 on board, 2 plus 4 0 on fuel, 5 minute ETE, and a risk is green.
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1: 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It's going to be for a 52-year-old male, 26 Alpha 1 Victor, 25 Alpha 1 Victor, 25 Alpha 1 Victor, for a psychiatric DT withdrawals, 7-4.

0: Dare Central, Medic 2-1 of Enro.
1: Medic 2-1 responding, 741. Patient is violent at this time.
2: Central, down that floor.
1: Jeremy, flight ahead.
2: Central, my pilot, 7-2. I've got 4 souls on board. 2+30 for fuel. Departing out of Bank Hospital for Greenville. Time and route is 0+50. This is great.
1: And 10 for Jeremy, flight pilot, 7-2-4 on board. 2+30 on fuel. 50-minute ETA to Greenville. 742. Medic 2-1, we are trying to dispatch law enforcement. They're currently tied up on other calls.
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1: Central Union shows on scene. Same story. Ordinary construction. Nothing showing from the exterior. Truck 12, have the man out investigating.
0: And truck 12 on location. 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Nothing showing. 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
0: 234 COTS has been investigated. Found the faulty smoke detector. 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

0: 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Commercial fire alarm. 41,838 NC12 Highway. Cross of Gillikete Boulevard and Myrtle Street and Seaside Street.
1: Station 46, it seems to be coming from the laundry room. Caller stated they could hear a beeping alarm stating to evacuate the building. They've opened the garage door to air it out. 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
3: Coquina, same traffic.
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1: Yeah, go ahead and pull up when you get here. 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The laundry room back here. I don't have anything going on. They do have an audible on.
0: 10-4.

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0: Alright, you guys are going to come in the Food Lion Surf's Up entrance. You're going to pull back to the loading dock, towards the loading dock behind Surf Sound. 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

0: Central 555. Yeah, that's fine. 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
0: Central, do you believe the alarm was set off due to humidity by Sun Realty to replace as soon as possible? Could not gain access into CenturyLink. 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
1: 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Alarm was set off due to humidity. You've advised Sun Realty to replace the alarm. Unable to gain entry into CenturyLink. All units going to be clear. Number 20, number 20, 0944.

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1: Yeah, MetLife, go ahead.
0: Yeah, we're unable to get you on Viper. We've landed back at Durham County Airport, clear and available.
1: In 10-4, Durham, I got you clear. It's number 17, number 1705.

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1: Station 2, it's going to be a 21 Bravo 1, 21 Bravo 1 for an 88-year-old female. Possible vaginal bleeding, possible UTI, 10-05.

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1: 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Central T-44.
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1: Lighthouse Command, go ahead.
0: The issue is that they've got an issue with their sprinkler system. Team's been turned over to Ranger and Maintenance. You can terminate command, clear all 44 units.
1: In Temple Command, it's an issue with their sprinkler system. It's been turned over to Maintenance and Rangers. Command terminated, all units clear. It's going to be incident number 24, number 24, 1050 hours.

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1: Depends. 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
0: 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Camden, is that okay?
1: 10-4, that's a good one.

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0: 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Cross of West Deer Run Road and South Croatan Highway.
1: 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It's going to be a 2 Delta 2, 41-year-old male, reaction to an insect bite, 1244. 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
1: 25, go ahead.
0: Can you come down to Hickory so that we can transport this patron who hurt his knee off the beach?
1: Traffic is not going to cooperate with that. We need to call EMS and the fire department.
0: He says he's fine, but I mean, if that's the best route, then we could go with that.
1: What happens? Call me. Call me on my cell, please.
0: 10-4.

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3: 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A caller is calling from Runboat Circle. States that they appear to be straight out from Marlin Court. It's going to be a windsurfer, possibly out too far, approximately 200 yards at this point, 1338.

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0: 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Gonna hold for 1 minute and see if we can figure out what 42 is gonna be doing with this. If this is gonna be a transport or not, then I'll need you guys to move into their position.
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1: 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Saw smoke coming from near the electrical panel, did put it out with a extinguisher, 1415.
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2: EMS Ops, Transport EMS 33 Alpha 1 Tango, 4800 South Croatan Highway, Outer Banks Hospital, cross of East Mall Drive and East Dunn Street.
1: EMS Ops is going to be the ECU Beaufort for alcohol withdrawal, 1416.

0: 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Can you have a look at these two at Admiral on the recording boards?
1: Yeah, this voice is

0: 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They'll have 1-1-0.
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0: 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You can continue your patrol unless you're up to something else down there. We'll keep an eye on them from here.
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2: 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Fire's out. We'll be here in a little bit doing overhaul. Keep the units coming for now.
1: 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Keep units responding. 1422, units responding. Duckwoods Country Club Maintenance. Continue response per Chief 12. 1422.

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0: 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AJ-12 from command.
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0: What's your staffing?
1: We're a par 3+ driver.
0: 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Leave your operator at the apparatus and send your crew forward. Get fans off of truck 12 and meet up with Captain Jones and determine when ventilation should proceed.
1: Copy that. 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
1: You guys, is, other than that, make sure you're in touch with
2: 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Nothing else. Just in brief. Next one.
1: Tell somebody they got an open mic.
0: Central with unit ID DC-12A, have an open mic. Thank you.

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1: 11, would you mind coming up and with your crew and just assisting engine 13 with repacking this 5-inch?
0: Can we access over there from where EMS is? We're in the school parking lot right now.
1: Stand by.
2: That's negative.
1: Negative, no gate. I'm also going to make you available for anything that you may get back in your district as well.
0: Copy. We'll be there in a minute.

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Medic 2-1. 2-1, I'm going to have you pick up one of these long hauls. 4-2, we'll pick up the one going to Albemarle, and you're going to pick up the one going to Beaufort. Thank you.

0: 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Engine 12, you're going to have to move out of the way for engine 13 to back out.
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0: 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Medic 4-2, go ahead. Can you clear us from our last call and mark us on scene ABH for the long haul to Albemarle, please?
1: 10 for Medic 4-2, I've got you clear your last call, incident number 33, number 33, on location Outer Banks Hospital for transport to Albemarle, 1456.
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0: 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At this time, I'm releasing Engine 13 and Engine 11, as well as Dominion's been on site, and they're now released, keeping Engine 12, Truck 12.
1: Intel 4, Dogwood Command, copy that Engine 11, Engine 13, Dominion have been released. 12 units will be remaining on location. 1456, Engine 11, Engine 13, you've been released per command. It's going to be incident number 35, number 35, 1457.
2: There, Central Medic 2-1, will you mark us en route to Outer Banks Hospital for a long haul to Beaufort?
1: Medic 2-1, route to Outer Banks Hospital for a long haul to Beaufort, 1457.

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0: Yeah, just to give you a heads up, we're just cleared, but we're just going to be a while before we get back. I'll give you a heads up when we're a little bit closer and releasing.
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1: This is going to be for mulch fire, mulch keeps igniting. It's going to be near the lit up sign in the PVA, 1507.
2: Station 13, North Carolina Forestry Service. This is going to be a small area of mulch that keeps igniting near the lit-up sign in the parking lot, 1507.
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Dear Forestry, this is going to be for a mulch fire at the Front Porch Cafe, 5336 North Croton Highway. It's a small area mulch that keeps igniting by the lit up sign in the parking lot, 1507.

0: 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So somebody in traffic.
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0: 1655. I'm on scene. Everything here is going to be 10-4. It's just assisting patient over the dam.
1: Yeah, 10-4, 55, assistant over the dam.

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1: We're at the flashing light. We're going to take Ocean Boulevard up to Dogwood and come out of Dogwood up there.
2: Good luck.
1: Thanks.
0: Two, four, 900. There's a low chance for rain in the next 2 to 3 hours, but it doesn't look like anything's going to hit us. It just might be kind of cloudy.
4: Are you seeing any of this stuff behind us? Is it close on the radar?

0: Negative. I'm not seeing any of it on my radar.
1: How about to the north? 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
0: My radar is showing stuff near the Virginia border, but that's not as close.
1: All right, thank you.

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1: Go ahead.
0: We're turning on the Hickory off of Ocean Boulevard. You can release 6.
1: Copy that. Thank you.

0: 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I'm here now, no further response needed.
1: Copy, Luke entering the water, you're there.
2: Flight 34 responding from Lillian.
0: 1350, lifeguard has made contact, victim is on flotation, all appears to be 10-4.
1: 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Lifeguard made contact, everything appears 10-4.

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1: Dune, go ahead.
0: Hey, do you have eyes on that subject, Wolf R, kind of right in the area we were just from?
1: Ten four.
0: Copy. Does he look like he's in distress, or is he all good?
1: I'm going to go check on him now.
0: Hi, copy. I'll be around.

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1: Calvin, everything's similar.
0: Yeah, he's in the trough now. We're gonna be off 10-4.
1: Calvin, thank you.

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1: Medic 2-1, en route to Beaufort, 1542.

0: 542 from Epstein. What's your 20?
1: 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Go ahead.
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0: 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All Southern Shores units are clear. You can terminate command. I'm terminating command, and you can close out the cars. Thank you.
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1: Copy. Let me just go ahead down to bathhouse. There's an extra radio battery in there that should be bathhouse key number 335.
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3: Central, if you could advance the unit to Asheville Street, we'll be meeting them there with the subject. It'll be a few minutes.
1: 10-4, copy, rendezvous, point his change to Asheville Street, beach access, 1626. 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It'll be a few minutes.
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0: 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Residential structure fire with multiple dwellings.
1: 27204 Faro Drive, cross of NC 12 Highway and Faro Court.
2: 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It's going to be for a fire, a trash can that was on fire inside the residence, third story, filled with smoke. They did evacuate. Somebody went in and put the, they extinguished the fire at this time, 1632.

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1: And Temple 1450, transporting to Asheville, be there in about a minute, 1633. 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
1: Central Engine 14 clear, Asheville. It's going to be incident number 42, number 42, 1639. 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
0: 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We're going to remain on scene for rehab for firefighters.
1: Medic 6-1, copy. 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
1: 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It's going to be for debris in the roadway due to a vehicle accident. 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
5: Five zero five,
6: go ahead.
5: Yeah, I'm saying you can release Station 46, fires out. I was just ventilating the house now.
1: 10-4-5-5 on location, release Station 46, ventilating the house, fires out at this time, 1646. Chief 46, Station 46, units authority, 5-5, you've been released. You're going to be clear, incident number 44, number 44, 1645.
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3: Street from 35, 34 and I are at Luke Street right now. There is a surfboarder near the wreck. We don't see anything else. I'll still have it in it.
2: Copy.

0: Smokies Command Central.
1: And go ahead.
0: And I've got two vehicles involved. I got one green patient, one refusing EMS. Keep EMS coming, emergent response for the one patient.
1: And 10-4 Smokies Command, Cutter, you've got one green patient, one refused. EMS continue, Med C response, 1648. Medic 41, copy direct.
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0: 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Engine 11's traffic.
1: Sorry, we were on TAC. We are currently Duck Road and 9th.
0: 10-4, you've got one green patient, one patient refusal. They are requesting you continue your emergent response.
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3: 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I'm going to put you across the snow geese. Your patient's going to be in the blue Jeep. 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
4: 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Thank you.
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1: 505, copy. Release Medic 61. Medic 61, per 505, you can cancel. You can be, you've been released. You're going to be incident number 45, number 45 at 1655.
2: Yes, ma'am. Medic 61, copy.
1: Ten four.

0: 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We're clear. 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
4: One, we have one patient we're evaluating right now. May very well be. Clear up.

0: 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QRV-1, I've been cleared by the medic unit on scene.
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0: 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We'll be en route to Outer Banks Hospital with one.
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0: Central Jeremiah, flight on fire dispatcher.
1: Jeremiah, flight, go ahead on fire dispatch.
0: Yeah, Central Jeremiah, flight pilot 72. I've got four souls on board, 2+30 in gas, departing Outer Banks Hospital for Norfolk General. Time and route 0+35. This is green.
1: 10-4, Jeremiah, flight pilot 72. Four souls on board, 2+30 on fuel. 35, 35 in ETA to Norfolk. Risk assessment is green, 1724.

0: That was hungry, sir. We'll be clear. Seems to turn over to law enforcement.
1: 10-4, command. Seems to turn over to law enforcement. Number 47, number 47, 1725.

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0: Medic 12 is clear, last call.
1: Medic 12, you're clear, last call. It's going to be incident number 43, number 43, 1731.
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0: 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All 44 units are clear.
1: 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Station 44 units are going to be clear. It's going to be instant number 49, number 49 at 1810.

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1: 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It's going to be a 28 Charlie 1 Lima. 28 Charlie 1 Lima response for an 82-year-old male, loss of mobility, possible stroke, not acting himself, 1825.

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0: Would you like to respond to medic unit? No, this is going to be down the shoulder for condos.
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0: This is Central Metro, it's going to be departing Northwest, going to ride back to Fair County, approximately 3030, minute ETE, Red Pilot 72, 3 kills on board. 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
1: EMS Ops to Norfolk General for pneumonia with pregnancy, 1841.

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